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0: 401 Quincy Street, apartment 306. I beg proposition, when to respond. 401 Quincy Street, apartment 306. I beg problem, 2012.
1: What do you want this morning?
0: EMS jam traffic, repeat.
1: 21 responding.
0: EMS 21 responding, 401 Quincy Street, apartment 306. Diabetic problem, 2012.

0: Sorry, Schema, stay on.
1: Okay.
0: Responding to a 73-year-old male, caller advised his last sugar reading was 345, having trouble ambulating, was sweating, does have a cardiac and diabetic problem. His fingers have turned purple, and there is a service dog in the apartment.
1: Here be the last part.
0: There is a service dog in the apartment.
1: Okay.

0: Fairmont 232.
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0: They have an animal complaint, 323 View Avenue. Call advised that there's a cat. Seems aggressive on that porch, making her dogs look crazy. I know animal control doesn't handle cats.
1: Ten four.
0: To chase it off, and it just sat there.
1: 10-4. If you need it. 10-4.

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1: 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I'm on South Landing Zone, 2012 respond. 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
0: 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I'm using Hilo 2.
1: That's received.

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3: We're going on traffic stop, Goodsville Apartments. 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
1: Mike Delta 1027-566-2199.
0: Ten four. Marion 22.
1: Marion, good.
0: Have him on the line wishing to speak to an officer about code of ethics. What do you advise?
1: Take a name and number, I'll call him back. Is that the same guy from earlier that was upset?
0: I'm not sure this one actually shows a phone number.

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1: Yes.
0: 1027 returned for Sydney Stewart out of Cumberland, Maryland. Valid operator, she's clear.
1: Airport.

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0: Me and Unit 273 are en route to Highland Hospital in Charleston with the female hygiene.
1: 10-4-2103.

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1: There is.
0: Okay, just making sure.

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0: 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What do you advise?
1: 4 o'clock.
0: 10-4.

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0: He's going to transfer that case over to our detectives on Monday, Lieutenant.
1: 10-4.
2: 1-6-6-9, we have PA tagging, tell me what returns on.
1: 10-4, go ahead.
2: November Frank Alpha 1054.
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0: be an engine 3.
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0: If the 10 Cars dealership across from McDonald's, caller advised you to hit one of the vehicles in the lot, being a black Dodge.
1: 10-4, I'll be around.

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1: Yes.
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1: 8 Frank Romeo 7016.
0: 10-4.
1: We got traffic stop with it near Dean Drive. Possible signal now.
0: 10-4.

0: 27 by the number is going to be Tom 93 Charlie 1138. Appears to be 36.
1: 10, please.
0: Mainton, there's going to be a correction on that number. I apologize for that. The Charlie is going to be a zero.
1: 10-4.

0: Bob Mankin, 28 by the numbers, Missouri, when you're clear.
1: Go ahead.
0: 6-9 John, 9 Henry X-ray. 6-9 John, 9 Henry X-ray.
1: 10-4.

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2: 560-887-630-062,
1: right.
2: 10-4,
0: go ahead.
2: He's not signal 9. Thought it was a good idea to text and drive.
0: 10-4.
3: 5 Mansion.
0: Go ahead.
3: The vehicle that was struck, 28 of David 14590A Adam, repeating David 14590A Adam.
0: 10-4.
4: The rehab psychiatric call was station 20 years old. Kaufman Drive from the Holton Rehab psychiatric call.
5: 1233.
4: 21 responding. Ambulance 21 responding. Coffin Drive from Holton Rehab. Psychiatric problem 1233. Fire scan was 21.
5: Good.
4: It's going to be a male patient needing evaluation. He is being very combative. We've notified criminal police.
5: Thank you.
4: I'll be located room 306.
5: Thank you. Fire, she's going to come
6: Forcing Paramount. Has he actually struck anyone?
7: Don't believe so. He's just being combative and hitting things.

0: No, 207.
1: Good.
0: Correct, so on his location. Caller advised he's going to be in the hallway in a wheelchair. They'll direct you to him.
1: Facility is this?
0: 130 Kaufman Drive, Fairmont Avenue, just past Pizza Hut.
1: 10-4, I've been out there before for this patient, I believe. He always calms down when he gets to go to the hospital.
0: 10-4.
2: Regarding vehicle, the second 28 I gave you break.
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0: 10-4, 2136. Marion, 166.
3: Yes.
0: 1027 returned for William Harmer out of Cambridge, Maryland, valid operator. 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
0: 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He was also advised that just because you have your phone in the mouth doesn't mean you can't touch it.
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0: Edward 2-4-3-2-2-1. 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
0: 1027 return for Don West out of Mannington. Valid operator, 0 points clear.
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1: Yes.
0: How about Michael McConnell by Public Service? Was initially wanting to speak with 23 regarding an arrest on a Skarzinski subject, but would wish to speak to another officer since he's not on duty. What do you advise?
1: Okay.

Little Caesars investigation, odor of gas. Can we 12 respond? Little Caesars, Whitehall investigation, odor of gas, 1248.

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0: 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Little Caesars investigation, gas 1249.

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2: Yeah.
1: You're responding. It was calling by an employee, advised there was a strong odor. They're not sure if it's the CO2 tank outside or not.
2: Oh,
1: maybe waiting outside.

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0: 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Date of birth is 1-8-38. Break. He's going to be taken with EMS for medical for further medical treatment for tonight.
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0: 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They've been advised to turn it down for the night. 10-8.
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1: Yes.
0: Hi, Zachary Nofka, Public Service, wishing to speak with an officer in reference to getting information on previous calls. What do you guys?
1: Stand by.
0: 10-4.
1: Unit of traffic. Are you aware of who that is? 10-4.

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0: 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Verbal warning was given.
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0: Out at 8-ish Parish Run Road, have a suspicious person vehicle complaint. Colored by someone in a silver sedan driven to our yard. 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The father went outside and all he could tell was the vehicle was parked in their yard behind the pool trailer.
1: 10-4, what's the location on that?
0: Parish Run will be off of 4 States Road.
1: 10-4.

0: Marion, 24. 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She also has her sister and her brother-in-law en route from Mannington that'll be driving a white Jeep.
1: Is this for the suspicious vehicle at Parrish Run?
0: 10-4.
1: For you, Marion, I didn't catch the numerics on Parrish. What were they?
0: 80 Parrish Run Road, 80.

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1: Do you have any more updates on that?
0: Not at this time.
1: 10-4, we're not too far out.
0: 10-4.

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0: units responding to Harrison Road. 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They're outside. There's no one in the vehicle. Did notice that it is a Trevor and his girlfriend that's there. 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The female with the Trevor subject was trying to hide their car there to avoid the other boyfriend finding out.
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0: 10 foot.

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0: 10-4, thank you.

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0: 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No Honda Accord in the yard. 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
0: Cancel.

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2: 44, I start that way. Where's he at?
1: The BP off of Pleasant Valley Road.
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0: 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Caller's advising that the male's walking barefoot on the road, looking into other vehicles. Thank you for the remark now.
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Ambulance 28 responding, 91 Rock Lake Road, medical problem, 0309.

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fire team this morning. Responding to a 79-year-old male experiencing generalized weakness for several days and diarrhea. Does have a history of Parkinson's. He's located in the bathroom, unable to get up from the commute.

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0: 34 Marion, you got a name and date of birth?
1: Guy.
0: First name, Papa, Oscar, Romeo, Sierra, Charlie, Hotel, Adam. Break for last name.
1: Guy.
0: Zulu, Ida, Charlie, Kilo, Echo, Foxtrot, Oscar, Oscar, Sierra, Echo. Date of birth is 7/10/2003.
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1: 1027, return for Porsche Zika Foose out of West Union. Valid operator, 0 points clear.
0: Yeah. In the event anybody calls, there was a motorist assist at a last piece break.
1: 10-4, go ahead.
0: Stop and checked. Gentlemen are going to try to tow their vehicle into a different spot. Everything was 10-4. I'll be 10-8 from that.
1: 10-4, 0-3-25.

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1: 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It can be. Give me 10 minutes. Copy.
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0: we have psychiatric problems, station 20 respond. Coffin Drive from Alton, we have psychiatric problems, 0255. Ambulance 34 responding, Coffin Drive from Alton, we have psychiatric problems, 0355. Alright, this ambulance 34. It's going to be a male patient being combative with the staff. We're notifying from the police as well.
1: That's great.
0: Affirmative, it is the same patient.

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0: 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Beginning mileage when you're ready.
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1: 10-4.

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0: We have an altercation at bottom of our garden right now. We're taking further information.

0: 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Make them an altercation, station 20 respond. 1406 Morgantown Avenue, is it bottoms up? Make them an altercation, Surfer 23. It was 28 responding, 1406 Morgantown Avenue, bottoms up, altercation, Surfer 23, fire scams 28.
1: Go ahead.
0: Not sure how many patients there's going to be. At least one male has a bloody nose. Tribal police have been dispatched. They're not on scene yet. You should stage until they arrive.
1: Can you repeat her patient count?
0: Unsure of patient count. Okay. At least one male has a bloody nose.
1: I have to say thank you.
0: This will be the apartments above the bottom of bar.
2: Is it just verbal at this time? And is it in the bottoms of bar or an apartment next to it?
3: It's going to be the apartments above the bottoms up bar. It has been physical. Caller is advising that the male has a bloody nose.

0: Want to turn one on that little.
1: Two zero one, the advisor with him.
0: 10-4, yes, ma'am.
1: 10-4.

0: from Charlie 2, 27 for Colton Murphy.
1: Ten-four. Can you also provide a birthday for the Keegan Devlin subject?
0: 5-4-7.
1: Ten-four.
0: 2-10-4. Can you look at 27 for Michelle Rodenauer as well? 1-26-1968.

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0: Very much, Johnny.
1: Johnny.
0: Keegan Devlin of Vermont. She's clear. Break. Colton Murphy of Fairmont's clear. Michelle Ridenhauer of Fairmont's clear. Morgan Devlin of Morgantown is clear.
1: Okay.

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1: Hey, log of PBT 14 of 0.13.
0: 10-4.
1: And a PBT for Morgan of 0.105.
0: 10-4, so the first PBT was for Keegan?
1: Yes, first one was for Keegan, second one was for Morgan.
0: 10-4.

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1: Colton.
0: Go for it.

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1: Go ahead, 220.
0: All parties have been separated. Break.
1: Go ahead.
0: Nobody wanted to go with EMS. I'll be waiting on scene for a sober driver to arrive to pick up some of these individuals. I'm showing 10-6 for now.
1: 10-4-220-0611.
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0: 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I have a 1028 to log to the CAD as well, please.
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1: Nice.
0: 1 X-ray Henry 594 came back to a 2013 Chevy to Corey Lewis of Grafton, expired 126 break.
1: Good.
0: Four 14012 Adam comes back to a 2019 Subaru to Karen at a Fairmont expires 427.
1: And for that first 28 is actually a 5 at the end. I just gave it to you wrong.
0: 10-4, I tried to run it. 1 X-ray Henry 595. I'm not getting a return.
1: 10-4.
2: Ten four.
0: Ten four.

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1: Yes.
0: Did you want me to make a case for yourself?
1: Not right now.
0: Simple.

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1: 10-4, 34, 0, 7, 100 hours.
0: 40, Marion, same traffic.
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0: Fairmont 201, 210. I have a burglar alarm at 717 Maryland Avenue, break.
1: Yes.
0: Alarm's coming from Zen 2 back door. They've received two signals from it. They attempted to reach out to a key holder, said someone answered, but no one would talk on the line.
1: 10-4.

0: Marion 166.
1: Yes.
0: I have a burglar alarm at Napa, Milltown Road. Front garage motion, leading to the unit.
1: Is it Napa?
0: 10-4.
1: Alright, I'll head down there. That building's been abandoned for some time.
0: 10-4, do you need another unit?
1: Nah, not yet. I got the dog.
0: 10-4.
2: One for all, we're out here.
0: 10-4.

0: time pulling up. What's the 21?
1: Front garage mission.
2: We honor the residence break.
1: Dad.
2: Set it off on accident. You can show you and it's clear.
1: 10-4.

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1: 10-4.

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1: 10-4.
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0: Inbound to your facility, 3-minute ETA. 76-year-old female patient, chief complaint victim of a fall, striking her head. No loss of consciousness, current vitals, heart rate 67, no tooth perception on her hair. Respiration 18, TCS 456. Patient has a concern in the back of her head. Need to tell her about that.
1: Thank you.

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Station 20, station 1, respond. 425 and a half, 1 mile avenue, difficulty in breathing. Series 13. Ambulance 32 responding. 425 and a half, 1 mile avenue, difficulty in breathing. Series 13.

0: Unit 40 responding.
1: Unit 40 responding. 425 and a half Walnut Avenue, Discussion Brewing, 0815. Unit's responding. You're responding to a 60-year-old female, recently had pneumonia. 102. But she's been coughing all night. It's going to be apartment 2.
2: Thirty-three on scene.
1: Ambulance 33 on scene, 0815.

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0: And I'll do that. Took a call from the owner of the Bellevue Brightwash Laundromat. Stated she has video of a male subject dressed in black broke into the soap machine and stole the coin box. She's currently there.
1: I'm for

0: Marion 23.
1: Air Force.
0: Kenny, signaling.
1: Yeah, I can roll with you.
0: 10-4.

0: Peter 751.
1: Good.
0: We have a name file for Ms. Jennifer Hansen. She's going to be the one of the owners of the building. Frank.
1: Good.
0: Go ahead and sign me a case, please. I'll be sending it.
1: Perfect.

0: been on to there now. I have a vehicle accident, Jefferson Street at Washington Street, break.
1: Good.
0: Caller stated a female driving a Jeep Liberty ran the red light, hit a school bus.
1: 10-4.
0: Two 9, they do believe that there are people on the bus.

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1: Yes.
0: 77 King 831. 77 King 831. Play for the second one.
1: Yes.
0: David 50124 Adam.
1: Number 2 Zero.

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4: 7 Fairmont, I'm at 27 for the driver of the bus.
3: Yes.
4: Edwards, 773707.
3: Edwards, you there, sir.
1: It's going to be a Jeep Liberty versus a church bus going off to the right hand lane.
0: Do you have a better location?
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0: 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Two vehicles are going to take collision, minor damage, stand by.
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0: Yamaha Fee Venus. March 13th of 2024, she shows up SRO she was convicted for.
1: Apple.
0: Alpha, 10-4, for which vehicle?
1: Jeep, break.
0: Yes.
1: 7 collected names for the bus. I'll call up with those. Everyone on the bus is not injured, and they are leaving now.
0: 10-4.

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0: 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I'm going to head back to Signal 2, and I'll call up with the names of the passengers.
1: Stand by.

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0: 2-0 Fairmont, out signal 2 pending is the same.
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1: Over. 209, we already faxed it down.

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0: Engine says possession out of clear.
1: Soundworth.

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Tony Hill Road, urgent care. Chest pain, 0952. Ambulance 32 responding. Tony Hill Road, urgent care. Chest pain, 0952. Ambulance 32 responding to a 40-year-old female having chest pains and hypertension. She'll be located in room 41.

0: 6.
1: I'll be out of the Exxon Teriyaki Madness with State 446 for Kena.
0: Tim, where is it, a traffic stop?
1: Yeah, he's on a traffic stop.
0: Tim, what?
1: 28 Ridge traffic stop's going to be 440-869 Alpha. The registered owner is the one operating, I'm pretty sure.
0: Tampa.
1: Should be a 26-year-old male out of Reedsville.
0: Tampa.

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1: 466.
0: That driver was advised of his rights for consensual search. He agreed. 446 will be on consent search.
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1: Four, 446 Marion, go ahead.
2: 446, have you ran the Mills OLN through your dispatch?
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0: Located at 27 for Laney Hostetler. She is a valid learner. Is there a point square?
1: What's her address?
0: Mystery Lane in Fairmont.

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I'm back, fire alarm, all stations respond. Fairmont Avenue, burials. I'm back, fire alarm, 1046.

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0: 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Rescue 5 responding.
1: 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Fairmont Avenue, aerials, automatic fire alarm, 747.

0: 166.
1: 166. Yeah, it's already MSR location. This male was beaten pretty good by his girlfriend. He's got an injury to his face and his arms.
0: 10-4.

0: 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Nothing apparent.
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0: Ambulance 32 responding, East Grafton Road, Karaoke Madness, personal injury accident, 1050. And a 43 gas.
1: This alarm was set off by cooking, produced a little bit of smoke. They since cleared it, reset the alarm. All units can return.
0: And a 43 reporting. False alarm, 1050.
1: 41 returning.
0: And a 41 returning, 1050. Rescue have turning 1051. State police is out with him. Has injuries to his face and arms. Ladder 47 are turning 1051.
1: Returning.
0: Engine 43 returning 1051.

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1: 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Are you three on scene?

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1: 70.
0: She didn't answer the phone. I left a message to call me back if she gets the message. Just let me know. Thank you. I'll be today.
1: 10-4.

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0: Are you going to have anything for the magistrate?
1: Negative. That Elmer's DVP. Will be 10-8 from this traffic stop.
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0: The 27. Actually, sorry, 27 out of West Virginia, when you clear.
1: Jim.
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1: Go ahead.
0: Oscar Tango Lima 746, be out with that vehicle.
1: 10-4, copy, traffic stop 1142, break commanding 70.
0: Go for
1: it. I have a vehicle accident with injury 5293 Fairmont Road, break.
0: Good.
1: Called in by several passerby, but a female had flipped her vehicle into the creek. She has crawled out. We do have EMS dispatch. I believe it's going to be a Subaru Forester 1051. Request a negative preference.
0: 10-4, go ahead and start one, please.
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0: 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Vehicle is on its top.
1: Start heading in route.
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1: 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It's 293 Fairmont Road, Flagstaff, 1148. Rescue 111, did you copy size up?
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0: That's received. Are they still entrapped in the vehicle?
1: Negative.
0: That's received.

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1: Rescue 111 on scene, reporting one lane closed, 1152. Hey, military, ground scene, 1152.

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1: 10-4.
0: Under, gonna be a yellow brick house. Second house on the right.
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0: Marion 70. Since we're subject at a refill. 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
0: West Virginia 2, Edward Golf, 134.
1: 10-4. Yes.
2: I'll be en route to Fairmont Medical to get this 10-15 medically cleared. Break for beginning.
1: Yes.
0: 2-3-3-3-9-9. 10-4.
3: 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Show me clear. You can mark that warrant as served.
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1: Yes.
0: Can you check on a disabled vehicle southbound entrance ramp at the 132 gray Kia Optima?
1: Yeah, I got it.
2: Copy, Derek.
0: Mom just called in here and advised she was broke down. Just check on her. We have Hawkins Stone in route.
1: You said they are in route?
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1: 10-4.

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0: No, got a text about a traffic ticket. He advises it was a scam. 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
0: My bad, were you guys saying something when I hung up?
1: I believe Hillbilly accepts State Farm, if you would like to ask.
0: Okay, I'll go up and talk to the driver.

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0: 166 Mary.
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0: Just so you guys are aware, they did get in contact with the Hillbilly and they're going to be coming out here. They had a 30-minute ETA when they were talking with them.

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1: Okay, that's one.
0: Magistrate's inquiring if you're ready now or how long it'll be.
1: 10 minutes.
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0: 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Do you guys want to stay around Farmington?
1: Perfect.

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0: I have a well-being check, 1209 Bell Run Road Break. Caller says that his supervisor, who's also his friend, Robert Chips, wanted him to check on his parents while he was out of town. There's a red Chevy Silverado in the driveway. No one's coming to the door. Caller stated both male and female who live here are elderly. Also, no movement in the house.
1: Ten four. Is he on lunch?
0: He's on 911.

0: 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Transport Mom Marion ER Room 2, going to monitor room 429, say less than your monitor, cab 3.
1: Okay.
2: You don't need to see it.

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0: Please advise the driver's on 79 now.
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1: I'll be taking possession of 446 at 1015. Break for being demolished to the mesh strip.
0: Yes.
1: 156-675, 156-675.
0: Douglas.

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1: 10-4.

13 Gemini.

0: 207, Fairmont.
1: Yes.
0: Did you already have the contact information for the complainant?
1: Do you have the name and phone number?
0: Do you need a date of birth?
1: 10-4.
0: Date of birth is 8-1-71. Break.
1: Go ahead.
0: I have the names of his mother and father when you're ready.
1: Go ahead.
0: His mother is Edna Jean Phipps. That's going to be Paul, Henry, Ida, Paul, Paul, Sam. Break.
1: Good.
0: Father is Robert Glenn Phipps. Break.
1: Good.
0: During this time, no one's able to make contact with them. The son believes it's possible that they left for a drive and are in an area where they don't have cell phone service. There's no signs of a crime here at this time. Break.
1: Go ahead.
0: They have a family friend here on scene. He's told him to call a locksmith. They're going to try again to make contact with the mother and father. If not, they'll have the locksmith go in the house, and I've told them to call us if they do. We're sending.
1: Over. Okay.

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0: Do you need master shirt for anything?
1: Thanks.
0: Okay, four.
1: Yes.
0: Onto a 44-year-old male Conchflower. Believes his sugar is either high or low. Also has a yeast infection. Currently wearing a black shirt, blue shoes, blue jogging pants.
1: Okay.

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0: 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Traffic stop with that vehicle, Monongas, or okay.
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1: 10-4. Marion State Unit 446. Marion State Units 446.
0: Good.
1: I have your 1015's boyfriend, Phillips. I was going to speak to you in reference to her charges. What are you guys?
0: You can transfer into myself.
1: 10-4.
2: Hillbilly has possession. 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

0: 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Your 27 comes back to Sydney Long at a Fairmont. Suspended operators, your points clear.
1: Marion, what's she suspended for?
0: Unpaid citations.
1: 10-4.
0: Marion
1: 23. Good.
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1: 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How many prior convictions does she have?

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0: Showing no priors or 27, would you like me to run a triple off?
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0: 4, is somebody in the call me?
1: Loud and clear. Richard Fernandez out of Henson, loud operator, airplane's clear.
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0: 2947 Brook Hill Road, cardiac station flying, company 12 EMS response. 2947 Brook Hill Road, cardiac 1355. Mills 25 responding, 2947 Brook Hill Road, cardiac 1355.
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1: Come out, Anderson.
0: Forty-seven status check.
2: 40, Samaritan. I'll be 10A driver advised.
0: 10-4. Good. Respond to a 41-year-old male having chest pains, difficulty in breathing. Does have a cardiac history. Has been having issues. Supposed to be wearing a monitor, but it's not, so that's going to be a gray house with white shutters.
3: That's it.

0: Sorry, Sam, that's 25.
1: Yeah,
0: alarm company advised that they made contact with the male, that he needs help and that he's in the living room. He's going to be 85. He's in public service for keep-off information.

0: inquiry.
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0: Driver's eyes, show me 10-8.
1: 10-4.

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0: Paramount 207.
1: Ten.
0: Confirms that while being checked, the subjects have been located. 13-4.
1: 10-4.

0: 电话听声呢。I don't want being checked from Morgantown Avenue. Caller stated it's in the area of what she believes to be AutoZone. She also stated the old Hermosella's building break.
1: Go ahead.
0: Stated there's a male walking in the middle of the roadway, gray jacket, stated that he's blind.
1: That works.
2: 218 Fairmont.
0: 218.
2: Female's been medically cleared. We'll be en route to NCRJ. If you would, go ahead and call ahead. Break for beginning mileage.
0: Yes.
2: It'll be the same as the ending.
0: Temporary.

0: 香港机构 JJ7。Taking a call from an individual, 1527 Avenue, stated that Ian McClung came to Caller's residence and assaulted them. We're trying to get further.
1: Are all parties still on scene?
0: Believe the Ian subject left. We're trying to get that now direction of travel. 28 is 200145, Adam. It's a maroon Kia Sorento, left going towards Country Club Road.

0: Now sitting that took a left on Country Club going towards Wendy's. They just stated this started over a phone call with threats.
1: Good.
2: Are you still in the area of Monongo, Worthington?
1: 10-4.
2: Will we have cities dealing with an assault? Call from 911. Caller advised that there is a male in a maroon Kia Sorento, 2200145 Adam. The male came to the caller's residence and hit him in his mouth. This contact stopped Fairmont PD.

0: 23 grand. What was the 28 gallon car?
1: 200145 Adam, maroon Kia Sorento.
0: Yeah, 4, thank you.
1: And that 28 does not come back.

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It'll probably come right toward you guys. That works.

0: 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White male.
1: Okay, 24.
2: 23, the caller's still on the line. He advised there's a friend of a friend in the vehicle. He has their location. They're still on Locust at this time.
1: 10-4.
0: 30-20 when you're ready.
3: Seven, you want to head out Locust? I don't see if you can find it. I'll go to the residence.
4: 10-4. Grandma, you said it was a maroon, what?
2: Kia Sorento.
4: Ten-4.
3: Sure enough, I'm home in the area of my call.
2: Cover 2-0. Well, we have a deputy in the area of Monongo looking out for that vehicle.
3: 10-4. You show me on Saturday.
2: 10-4.
3: Please, I'll be out here.
2: 2-5, your author.
5: Cardiff.
2: Denver. 13679 northbound. Caller advised there's a tractor trailer hauling another tractor on the back. It's blue and black in color. There are things coming off the trailer. Almost hitting other vehicles. Last seen at 136 northbound.
6: 10-4, 105 Magco. I'm not going to be able to catch her. Just get me updated if you get anything further.
2: 10-4. Port Circle K, however, she still wants someone to check on him.
6: 10-4, I'm out with him.

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1: 207.
2: 207 thermal. Negative contact out this way. 12, you want me to head your way?
0: But yeah, at the end of the
3: I don't think there's any need for you out here.
2: Okay. Farewell, 10-8.
1: 7-4. 209, tube traffic.
0: For the mail, we're going to be Mr. Leonard Fournash. He's 10-4. He's advised to stay out of the roadway. I am 10-8.
1: 10-4, what's your favorite name on second Logan?
0: I believe it's first Leonard, last name Fournash, F-O-R-N-A-S-H.
1: 10-4.
3: Did anybody locate that vehicle?
1: Not at this time.

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1: 10-4.
0: Good.
1: Caller advised the location. Looks like he's coming into the Monongah now.
0: 10-4, I'm sitting here. Negative contact, 10-4.
1: 10-4.

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0: I disabled vehicle at 13279 southbound break.
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1: 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Bleeding control, he just wants to check.

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0: Fairmont PD is out with a male. He's wanting checked out for a juvenile not hallucinating altercation.
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1: Good.
0: 5205.
1: That works.
0: Second one.
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0: Kobe, King, Ocean, Boy, Edward, last name Jones, common spelling, great birthday.
1: Good.
0: 62603.
1: Tampa.
2: Point girl. Campus 33, transfer Fairmont, 1422.
3: I traveled through Winonga to Swisher Hill, negative contact, 47 also, sat at the antique store, he didn't see anything either. He shows at 8.
1: 7-4.
4: Sheriff Spartan advised they were sitting in Winonga, negative contact with that vehicle.
0: Before my location's been turned off.
1: 10-4.

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0: Any log and clear and extra patrol of Monroe Street.
1: Summer. Marion and me, Babel Street Unit.
2: 446.
1: Just for your resident, received a reckless driver.
3: Yeah.
1: Was at the 14179 northbound. A black Suburban driving aggressively all over the roadway. We're passing Mullen County.

0: this email, try Hutson, Henry Union, Tom, Sam Ocean, Nora, break birthday.
1: Yes.
0: Ten 21 04.
1: 10 4.

0: Marion 70.
1: 39, go ahead.
0: 30, I have a civil dispute, rolling 34, Satterfield Street, apartment 1 break.
1: Go ahead.
0: Caller says he's having a dispute with his female neighbor. He also has other concerns he's wanting to speak to Debbie about. He spoke to 22 yesterday. He's now wanting the Debbie to respond out to his residence. Police, he did not get the answers he needed.
1: Advise him that 22 will be on duty in about an hour. He'll call him and close it up for now.
0: 10-4.
2: Three, rising Fairmont. Cameo 33, rising Fairmont. 1436.

0: 555 Mary, I'll be 10-8 in CRJ back in Rice County.
1: 10-4555.
2: Four six Marion, be 10-8, negative contact.
1: 10-4.

0: 10.
1: They would attach everybody's case. It's going to be clear.
0: Stand by. 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

0: May I need any available state unit?
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0: 446, I have a roadway obstruction. Mile marker 136, 79 southbound break. Earlier advised that she was hauling a mattress and it flew off the bed of her truck. She's trying to get it back now.

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0: I'll be in there. It looks 20 on that disabled motor skin.
1: So 132 southbound, possibly by the X-ramp.
0: Done.

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1: Okay.
0: 10-8 from the 146.

0: 218 Fairmont. I'm at the jail. Break for ending.
1: Yes.
0: 2334 5 4
1: Heather.

0: I'm probably wondering.
1: There you
0: are. Traffic stop at the plaza on Pennsylvania Avenue. George Romeo, India Zulu Zulu Yankee.
1: Four, copy, traffic stop, Bellevue Plaza. George Robert Ida Zulu Zulu Young, 1537.
2: 4, somewhere about it.
1: 10-4.
0: Sorry, I'm dead southern.
1: 10-4-30.

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1: Yes.
0: Foxtrot 551570 for West Virginia operator.
1: Can you repeat? I wasn't ready.
0: 10-4, it's going to be Foxtrot 551570. I was getting ahead of myself.
1: 10-4.

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1: Yes.
0: Valid operator 0 points clear.
1: 10-4.

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1: 31 American, I'll be sending some of this off.
0: Denver.

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1: 23.
0: I'll be 10-8 for Governor Saikawa.
1: 10-4.

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1: Good.
0: I have the father of your 1015 on the line. Let me speak to you in reference to her. What do you guys?
1: Personal.
0: Stand for.

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1: Yes.
0: Female's been incarcerated, outbound route signal 2.
1: Over.

0: 23 Marion, traffic stop, Main Street, Reesville, Breakthrough, West Virginia, 28.
1: Yes.
0: Delta 2064 3 Alpha, be out with that vehicle.
1: 10-4, copy, Delta 7, Main Street, Reesville. Data 20643, Adam 1528.
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0: 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I'll be 10-8 from 23 stall. Break for 28.
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1: Comes back to a Monica Gordon at a Fairmont valid operator, 0 points clear.
2: Four four six. Be advised, I'll be out with Mr. Fornash at Ass Place Break.
1: Go ahead.
2: He was walking in the middle of the road again. He'd been advised to stay on the sidewalk.
1: 10-4.

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1: 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I'll be 10-8.
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1: 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I'll be 10-8.
0: 10-4, break bearing 47, status check.
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0: 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I'll be 10-8 citation issue. You couldn't make his case.
1: 10-4.
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0: 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I'll be in route to the office, 10-15.
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1: 10-4.

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1: Yeah, 23.
0: November 45157 Alpha.
1: 10-4, copy, traffic stop, marathon. Nora 45157, Adam 1558.

0: 47. What's the charge? How long?
1: That's RODUI. About 30 minutes.
0: 10-4.
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0: 10-4.

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1: Pam. If you could, see about transport.
0: Transport.

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1: Yes.
0: Timothy Hartley out of Morgantown Valid. Is airplanes clear?
1: 10-4. Robert Bob, 10-8.
0: 10-4.
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0: 10-4.

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1: 166.
0: No traffic stop, Boots Creek, another town home, second lot, West Virginia 28.
1: Okay.
0: 735-504 Alpha.

0: 43 Marion traffic stop, Marathon Reedville, break for us, P28.
1: Yes.
0: 65 November 130.
1: Devil, copy, Devil, stop, Marathon 65 Noel 130, 6 and 3.

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1: Yeah, it's ready.
2: Golf 187274.
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0: Your 27 comes back to Destiny McCuskey out of Morgantown, valid operator, zero points clear.
1: West Virginia ID card and a West Virginia 27.
0: Yeah.
1: 5-4-6-8-0-3-0.
0: Yeah.
1: Frank 03-4-9-9-5. Break.
0: Yeah.
1: I'm finding 27 for the ID card, like actual license, and run triple I.
0: 10-4, just a triple I for the ID card.
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0: 10-4.

0: Rocky Marion traffic stop, Marathon, Reedsville, break for West Virginia 28. Delta 1 Tango, 485.
1: Jaguar, copy, traffic stop, Marathon, Reedsville, David 1, Tom, 485, 1615.

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1: Go ahead.
0: 331, 231 Alpha. You guys able to get hold of the transport officer?
1: Tab 4, 273, send out. Brakes, 23.
0: Okay.
1: Route 28 comes back on a 2011 Toyota Prius. Expires 3 of 2028, clear.
0: 10-4, I have a California 27 when you're ready.
1: Dad.
0: Frank 704-973-1.
1: Jennifer.

0: Marine 166.
1: Yes.
0: You know it's state, the ID card would be out of. The 27 would be out of.
1: Probably just West Virginia.
0: I'm not finding a OLN for the mail through any state. District Y was clear as well.
1: 10-4, thank you.

0: Marion 23. Amy Steady out of California. Valid clear.
1: Ten four,
0: break 166.
2: 166.
0: Your second 27 Joshua Cottrell out of Fairmont is valid. I'll raise your points clear.
2: Ten four.

0: 1-6-6-9. 1-6-6. Probably 10-8. One with the ID card was cited for no operators.
1: 10-4.
0: He and the passenger swap seats. The passenger's driving out.
1: 10-4.

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0: I have a parking complaint, 1119 Gladden Street, break.
1: Good.
0: Caller stated there's a white Chevy truck parked in the turnaround spot where he takes care of. There's no one in or around the vehicle. It's going to Michigan, 28. Frank Boy Henry, 3051.
1: Stand for it.

0: PG?
1: Traffic stop. That's a dog from Reedsville. Break for West Virginia 2827.
0: Good.
1: 28 is going to be November 27221 Alpha.
0: Chandler, copy. 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
1: Yes.
0: 28 comes back to a 2017 Ford Fusion, expired 11/2025, brakes.
1: Good.
0: 27 comes back to a Desiree Buffy out of Clarksburg, expired burners, airpoints clear.

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Yeah, but...

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0: Vehicle is parked correctly on the side of the road, Brig.
1: Yes.
0: It is not blocking the person's driveway. Give me today.
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0: 22 Marin. Traffic stop, B Mary, 3-0. 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
1: Go ahead.
0: 28 is going to be Oscar 9, Zulu, 863.
1: 10-4, copy, traffic stop, D Mary's. Ocean 90, 863, 1644. Go ahead, we're 27.
0: Frank 946, 204.
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0: 42 Marion, traffic stop, Main Street, Reedsville, break for West P28.
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0: Golf 222-223.

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1: Good.
0: 27 sends back to O'Brien, Mina out of Charleston. Valid operator, points clear.

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1: Go ahead, Marion.
0: I have a vehicle accident in Manly Chapel, Boots Creek Road. They're on Manly Chapel. It's going to be a Chevy Traverse versus a van. Unsure of 1051. We have EMS dispatch for an injury.
1: I'll be in there. 10-4. 4 is Marion. 3-4 is 10-15.
0: 10-4.

Salem Chapel Road, Sleaze Creek Road, vehicle accident. Station 32, have an 810 response. Mainly Chapel Road, Sleaze Creek Road, vehicle accident, 1559. Ambulance 34 responding, Mainly Chapel Road, Sleaze Creek Road, vehicle accident, 1659.

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0: Probably a Chevy Traverse versus a van. 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
2: 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Engine 101, did you copy Sizel? Harvey Charge versus Van. She was struck from the back.

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1: 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Reporting two vehicles in the intersection, 1706.
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0: Foley 619. I got 2 West 8.8 when you're ready.
1: Stand.
0: All right, we have 1 lane of melee jet without a 1 lane. Break 186.
2: Good.
0: We're at the intersection of Manly Chapel and Bay Street. Park B, cross the road. I'm going to have you guys do traffic there in a minute when you get here.
2: Copy that.

0: 1017, fire rescue.
1: Yes.
0: How many EMS units do I have, Simon?
1: One.
0: And insert me another, just in case. I have two patients with possible SIRS.
1: Received.
2: Black is direction blue as you read last one, EMS.
1: Me and the chapel are at Boots Creek Road. Stay across that station, 32 response. And chapel road, Boots Creek Road, be across that 1306.
0: 33.
3: 34 is on scene, 32 stay in service until we advise further.
0: Fire rescue 32, correction 34.
3: Yeah, 34.
0: Did you copy fire department size of that she has two patients, possibly a third one?
3: Disabled, check that box.

0: fire rescue, firefighter 1017.
1: Fire rescue 34.
0: Lieutenant 22, ambulance 33, go ahead and respond and head that way until ambulance 34 advises you otherwise.
1: Fire rescue 34, we're going to be all good with one unit. Everybody else besides myself can return EMS-wise.
0: Now, Chief 33, you can return to service.
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0: 1710, 27641.
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0: Chancellor.

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0: Mr. Your drivers are valid and clear.
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0: I'm a vehicle accident, no injuries. Country Club Road is at the intersection to Marion Square, the long entrance break.
1: Good.
0: 2019 Chevy Spark versus another vehicle. 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
1: Good.

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1: Yes.
0: You can actually disregard it occurred on Country Club, or it is going to be the county's.
1: Okay, sorry.
0: Sounds like.
2: Good. Now I have a vehicle accident on Country Club Road near the entrance of Food Lion, the first one break.
1: Good.
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0: Good.
1: There's going to be a Chevy Spark versus another vehicle still on the roadway, negative injuries. It's going to be on Country Club Road by the first entrance to Food Line.
0: Very good.

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0: the driver of vehicle 2, they went with EMS to go up to Mon South. I'll be 10-8 from here.
1: 10-4.

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0: 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Lotus Avenue at the Falcon Crest Apartments. Break.
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0: Caller stated there's a female wearing black jeans, yellow shirt, short hair, was going through the trash looking in vehicles. Believe she's under the influence. Stated that she's running towards the roadway now.
1: 10-4.
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1: 10-4, first entrance of food line.
0: Ten four, I'm out here.
1: 10-4.

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1: 475.
0: 475, taking a report of a reckless driver, now passing 145 79 southbound. 31, standby. The maroon F-150 hit the barrels with the construction, driving off roadway, going at a high rate of speed.
1: 10.
0: 31, go ahead.
2: West Virginia 28 and 27 for vehicle 1.
0: Yeah.
2: 28 is going to be out of West Virginia, 97 Bravo, 498, break for 27.
0: Yeah.
2: Foxtrot 65, 63, 84.
0: 10-4.

0: Salem.
1: 28 and 27 for Unit 2.
0: And
1: 28 is going to be out of West Virginia, 354-874 Alpha, break for 27.
0: Yes.
1: Echo 703654.
0: Okay.

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1: Good.
0: Clear that your drivers are valid and clear.
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0: 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Person said description.
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0: Yeah, driver.
1: Negative.
0: Okay.

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Go ahead. Have a transport from my ER room 9 going to Chestnut Ridge. It's 10-5. 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
0: You try to locate a 27 for a Mika Morton break.
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0: 1015, assign me case number. 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My 1015, 222 is going to transport her.
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0: Fairmont.
1: Yes.
0: En route to Signal 2 with 1015, break for forgetting mileage.
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0: 122, 972.
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1: 273.
0: I'm at Doddridge. Could you call them and ask them to open the gate, please?
1: 10-4.
0: Thank you.
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Thanks for calling. Tony back in county. 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

0: Fairmont 223.
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1: 23.
0: I also just wanted to make you aware that she does have a 29. It's an SCIC hit, PA, no extradition, and see if they can call me.
1: 10-4, if you want to, just let them know that she's going to be 10-15 if they do want her for any reason.
0: 10-4, I can send the hit and see if they want her if you want me to.

0: 307 Merchant Street. Hurst Laundry, Hurst Laundry. 307 Merchant Street, Hurst Laundry, 1806.
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0: Ambulance 28 responding, 307 Merch Street, personal injury accident, 1807. Ambulance 28 responding to a 47-year-old male saying that he broke his ribs. He's going to be located outside between Riders and the liquor store.
1: Okay.

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2: 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AMS 3. 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

0: 48 responding.
1: Yeah, 48 responding, 205 Bellevue Avenue, unresponsive patient, 1817. Hi, Rescue Ants responding, responding to an 82-year-old male, semi-conscious at the time of call, very weak, sitting in a chair in the kitchen. Does have a cardiac and cancer history, going to be a big gray house with white pillars.
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1: Go ahead.
0: 201 has tested my test. I see him for transport. He can show me tonight. So he'll be leaving here in a moment.
1: 10-4.

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1: Go.
0: 233508. Wouldn't mind calling ahead and letting them know we're coming.
1: Definitely.

0: 1922. 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What do you advise?
1: What's that?
0: Penfold.

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0: 131 Seneca Drive, Berryville Falls, station 20 response. 131 Seneca Drive, Berryville Falls, 1906. It was 28 responding, 131 Seneca Drive, Fall, 906 fire scams, 28.
1: Good.
0: That's going to be a male patient, fell down 12 steps, bleeding from his head. Bleeding is not controlled. They also advise he can't feel his legs. We're contacting health right now.
1: Thank you.

0: send me a red brick house with white posts.
1: Roger, yeah. Marion, what are you?
2: Yes.
1: Magistrate needs paperwork on Weber.

0: 31. Are either of you guys close to the office?
1: I'm not at the office, 46. What's your 20?
2: Traffic.
1: You at the office?
2: Tab 4, I'm bringing that paperwork down now. 4622, you can 1022, I'll take care of it.

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1: Lieutenant One, go ahead.
0: Mel is going to be 47 years old. Has a small cut on his head, complaining of neck, shoulder, and back pain.
2: After seeing having head, shoulder, and neck pain, 1910.

0: Lieutenant One Fire Rescue.
1: Go ahead, Lieutenant One.
0: Let the ambulance know when they arrive on scene to back down this concrete driveway. We can get him out through the basement.
1: That's received. Fire escape on 28. That's received.

0: first game was 28.
1: Good.
0: Mitt comes back on public service. Do you want them to launch?
1: I haven't made peace in contact yet. 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

0: C28. Go ahead, ambulance 28. 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Not received. Thank you. Fire escape, ambulance 28. What do you got? Are you wanting help at lunch? Stand by.
1: Fire utility 20, respond.
0: Utility 20 responding, 131 Seneca Drive, Fall, 1918.

0: 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Marion, any available state unit?
1: 475.
0: Getting reports of a vehicle fire, I-79, southbound near mile marker 132.
1: 10-4, I'm being around.
0: 10-4, 1919.
2: I-79 southbound mile marker 132, vehicle fire with possible entrapment, roughly 12 response. I-79 southbound 132, vehicle fire with possible entrapment, 1920.

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1: For 1921.

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1: Utility-128 responding, I-79 southbound near the mile marker 132, vehicle fire with possible entrapment 1921.

0: I survived. There's black smoke coming from a car, and the female was still in the vehicle, put over to the berm.
1: Okay.
2: Ambulance 33 responding I-79 southbound at the 132 vehicle fire with possible entrapment 1922.

0: 20. What's your location?
1: Just Terminal Pike Street, Greenville. I didn't hear the initial size up for you guys. What do you got?
0: Seven
1: years. Negative copy, but that's okay. I'll be there in a minute.
0: Paramount 265.
2: Yeah.
0: I was going to need the match trip.
2: Negative.
0: 10 for next, 23. Azure 122 responding. I'm sending myself down 132. Require possible treatment, 1925.

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1: Go ahead.
0: Do you know if it's going to be south of the on ramp at 132, or do I need to go up to 133 and turn around?
1: The advice is going to be between 131 and 132 southbound.
0: Okay.

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1: Go ahead, Command 12.
0: Negative fire. Disable vehicle.
1: That's received negative fire. Disable vehicle. 1927. Fire rescue. Ambulance 33.
2: Fire rescue 33
1: in service. 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
0: Tell me on scene, I'm 4-0-5.
3: 10-4, 1927.
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0: Make sure there's no fire.
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0: On your arrival in, pull in front of the vehicle.

0: 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I've got 28 for the speed pointer.
1: Go ahead.
0: So we'll be through a high Juliet Hotel South to 2159.
1: 10-4.

0: 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Go ahead.
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0: point if you're going up the other.
1: 10 for 1947.
0: Can you also check the guys and see if we had a tree and see if we have any other addresses to these two, please?
1: Templar, I was unable to locate a 27 for Emily Murray. She is clear.
0: 7-4.

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1: 23.
0: Good.
1: Not able to locate any different addresses for either subject.
0: 10-4. If you didn't already, just attach Emily's name to all that follow-up. Right.
1: Yes.
0: Negative contact here. Looks like it might not be on right now. You can turn me off.
1: 10-4, 1950.

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Ambulance 34 responding, 1539 Country Club Road, on response, patient, 1951.

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0: You're responding to a 79-year-old female experiencing sudden change of consciousness, lethargic, pulse ox of 66, lasting normal state about an hour ago. Her blood pressure is 84 over 53. She is on 4 liters of oxygen. She's going to be located in room 201.
1: What did you advise her blood pressure was?
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1: Go ahead.
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